0: be talking about.
1: Not a goddamn
0: yeah. Way. Show no love, feel no pain, loyalty mean everything.
1: Nothing.
0: You not a baby in the same.
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0: Yeah.

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So she finna

0: Trudell, the Santee Dakota Indigenous people, tells us our resistance, our struggle, is not sacrifice lost. It is natural energy properly used. The generations remembering the past to rebuild the future. For weeping is another way of laughing and resisting and outlasting the enemy. And today's tears are a cleansing for tomorrow.
1: Il a reçu pégation de Thomas à Sankara. C'est la récupération de Thomas à Sankara.

decentralized. Caught to live, I'm dead inside of desensitized. Pen a rhyme for 50, like it's 10 to 5. Where I'm doing Curtis favors, MCs all the frontin' that they have to pay. At your crib on some, yo, let me grab a plate. 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I'm dropping nothing but dookies underneath your Christmas tree.

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0: 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You just did it. Now in the mix with DJ Farmer's Market. Jeff Collins gonna get a nice gift certificate to Whole Foods.
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0: them one time. 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

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Clash, get wrapped like hash in a Rizzler. I raise the levels like tracks on a mixer. Pound on the ground till the cracks in the splinter. Till the impact, measure max on a Richter.

Spin man like a twister, hasta la vista. Smash like glass in a pitcher. Clash get wrapped like hash in a Rizzler. I raise the levels like tracks on a mixer. Pound on the ground till it cracks in a splinter. Till the impact measure max on a Richter. That's a lyric now, you don't wanna test folk bars. Man a killer sound boy with a whisper. Spin man like a twister, hasta la vista. Smash like glass in a pitcher. Clash get wrapped like hash in a Rizzler. I raise the levels like tracks on a mixer. Pound on the ground till it cracks in a splinter.

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Spin man like a twister, hasta la vista. Smash like glass in a pitcher. Clash, get wrapped like hash in a Rizzler. I raise the levels like tracks on a mixer. Pound on the ground till it cracks in a splinter. Till the impact measure max on a Richter. That's a lyric now, you don't wanna test folk bars. Man, a killer sound boy with a whisper. Spin man like a twister, hasta la vista. Smash like glass in a pitcher. Clash, get wrapped like hash in a Rizzler. I raise the levels like tracks on a mixer. Pound on the ground till it cracks in a splinter.

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0: 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It sounds so heavy and ponderous.
1: You all right? 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
0: I don't know. I feel so divorced from the world.